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safety vault that Eddie Van Halen left behind. So it's good music. It's not, you know, embarrassing or anything like that. But the rest of us, I don't know. What would happen if it was locked in a vault? Maybe we'll never find out. Van Halen on the Night Shift.

It's the night shift. I'm Jen Austin. What if many of the things in your 20s and 30s were captured and locked into a vault and later released to the world when you're in your 50s, 60s, 70s, somewhere in there? Van Halen, things are coming out of the vault. That 5150.

Donna has a new album coming out on July 3rd, and apparently she's been working with Sabrina Carpenter for a while. If you saw them at Coachella, the videos, you're like, they know each other, right? They look very just comfortable on stage together, and they had been working together in the studio on a brand new song that will be on Madonna's album July 3rd. So look for that collab with Sabrina Carpenter.

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Man, that's love. And if you

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1: South Plains weather forecast for temperatures this evening dropping close to 40 degrees. A bit cool as the front has moved through the area. High temperatures for Thursday around 74 degrees under a mostly sunny sky. The wind not as strong. Well, 49 degrees for temperatures overnight by Friday. And Friday's temperatures in the upper 80s. Weather is brought to you by Sonic and the Sonic Refreshers from the KMAX Storm Team. I'm meteorologist Ron Roberts.
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Night Shift. I'm Jen. I would love your reviews on movies right now. Love Meryl Streep and Stanley Tucci and Anne Hathaway. I haven't seen that yet, though. Devil Wears Prada. Let me know what you think. And, of course, Michael. And then we've got a bunch of other good stuff. The Mandalorian and Grogu coming up at the end of the month. That's projected to not do as well, but we'll see. Because movies are fun and relaxing, and you have the reclining seat with a big bucket of popcorn. Anyway, Tears for Fears right now. Chat about movies. Insider app.

It's the Night Shift. I'm Jen. Night Shift Nostalgia is coming up at 8:20 tonight. How to repurpose an old t-shirt from 1985. Coming up next in two songs.

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Jackson documentary a few years ago that included James DeBarge, because, of course, she dated him for a while. That did not work out, but he was in the documentary. 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She never gave her permission to be included, and so that's why. DeBarge on the night shift.

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1: Spanning the decades for the greatest hits while you work.

0: topics on Plains weather forecast, with temperatures this evening dropping close to 40 degrees. A bit cool as the front has moved through the area. High temperatures for Thursday around 74 degrees under a mostly sunny sky. The wind not as strong. Well, 49 degrees for temperatures overnight by Friday. And Friday's temperatures in the upper 80s. 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I'm meteorologist Ron Roberts.
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top jobs that moms do constantly: cleaner, chef, guidance counselor, and I know you can add to the list, Chat Insider app. Chauffeur, professor and teacher, CFO, CEO, and pretty much everything around the house. And we don't want to do any of that on Sunday, right? Happy Mother's Day, Mom.

So the new Michael movie, I would love your comments inside our app. I loved it. In fact, I want to see it again. My daughter saw it. She's 16. And she's like, yeah, it was okay. I don't think they appreciate as much as we do because we lived it, right? And they're like, yeah, it was just Michael Jackson back in the day. But if you remember firsthand the Pepsi Hair on Fire incident and all the music that came out, it was pretty amazing. Michael Jackson movie out now, still doing well. Beat It on the Night Shift.

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appeared in a song. If you have a name that ends in A, very popular, right? 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Ophelia. Tommy Two Tone, 8675309. Jenny, my only song right now. Very popular phone number.

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We're hearing very popular baby names right now are Genesis, perhaps inspired by Phil Collins and company. Also Halo and Honey, trending baby names. And Iceland, I-C-E-L-Y-N-N. Any Lynn at the end is very popular right now. John Bon Jovi, pretty good at naming kids back in the day. He's got four. Jesse, Jake, Romeo, and Stephanie. Bon Jovi on the night shift.

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I'm Jen. 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We went to Kansas City Worlds of Fun a lot when I was a kiddo. 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Also, Lost Island Theme Park, Waterloo. 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

average cost of a wedding right now, $36,000. I think Taylor and Travis might spend even more than that, but I'm not sure. $36,000. I love the, you know, the pictures of just getting married at the courthouse and then going to a fast food restaurant afterwards. Just, oh well, kind of attitude, right? Whatever makes you happy. It's all worth it. I hope you live happily ever after. Billy Idol, White Wedding on the Night Shift.

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1: South Plains weather forecast for temperatures this evening dropping close to 40 degrees. A bit cool as the front has moved through the area. High temperatures for Thursday around 74 degrees under a mostly sunny sky. The wind not as strong. Well, 49 degrees for temperatures overnight by Friday. And Friday's temperatures in the upper 80s. Weather is brought to you by Sonic and the Sonic Refreshers from the KMAX Storm Team. I'm meteorologist Ron Roberts.
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quote, the marketing experts say that LinkedIn is the way to go. Jennifer Lopez is promoting her new Netflix movie Office Romance on LinkedIn, or her people are. There's also a Squid Game campaign on there. There's Emily in Paris. But many are turning to LinkedIn to discuss and promote and gain a following. Eric Carmen right now from the original Dirty Dancing. There is a new Dirty Dancing in the works that will probably be promoted on LinkedIn later on.

It's the night shift. I'm Jen Austin. Sometimes we have a weird thought and we have to tell somebody to feel better about our lives. Can you imagine a time when these songs did not exist? I think about that sometimes. And you're like, I never think about that. Stop it. It's no fun. But there was a time when they had to create these songs. And we're glad they did. Leonard Skinner on the night shift.

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2: South Plains weather forecast for temperatures this evening dropping close to 40 degrees, a bit cool as the front has moved through the area. High temperatures for Thursday around 74 degrees under a mostly sunny sky, the wind not as strong. Well, 49 degrees for temperatures overnight by Friday, and Friday's temperatures in the upper 80s. Weather is brought to you by Sonic and the Sonic Refreshers from the KMAX Storm Team. I'm meteorologist Ron Roberts.
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2: South Plains weather forecast for temperatures this evening dropping close to 40 degrees. A bit cool as the front has moved through the area. And high temperatures for Thursday around 74 degrees under a mostly sunny sky. The wind not as strong. But 49 degrees for temperatures overnight by Friday. And Friday's temperatures in the upper 80s. Weather is brought to you by Sonic and the Sonic Refreshers from the KMAX Storm Team. I'm meteorologist Ron Roberts.
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1: 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Lubbock's greatest hits of the 80s and 90s.
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1: South Plains weather forecast with temperatures this evening dropping close to 40 degrees. A bit cool as the front has moved through the area. High temperatures for Thursday around 74 degrees under a mostly sunny sky. The wind not as strong. Well, 49 degrees for temperatures overnight by Friday. And Friday's temperatures in the upper 80s. 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I'm meteorologist Ron Roberts.
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1: South Plains weather forecast for temperatures this evening dropping close to 40 degrees. A bit cool as the front has moved through the area. High temperatures for Thursday around 74 degrees under a mostly sunny sky. The wind not as strong. But 49 degrees for temperatures overnight by Friday. And Friday's temperatures in the upper 80s. Weather is brought to you by Sonic and the Sonic Refreshers from the KMAX Storm Team. I'm meteorologist Ron Roberts.
0: Man, that's a good song. Keep listening. You'll be saying that all day long. Awesome 98, Lubbock's greatest hits of the 80s and 90s.

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The sixth graders thought they were playing basketball, but the phys ed teacher, or depending on where you live, the phy ed teacher, turned it into dodgeball and is going to jail in two songs.

0: I've seen a man that was so desperate to be strong and important my whole life, and he did it by trying to mess up sixth graders.
1: It's today's rabies shot.
0: So Chandler Lawrence Gooding is a 31-year-old living in Mankato, Minnesota, and he's charged with fifth-degree assault because police say he assaulted a sixth-grade boy. Well, actually, he hurt more than one boy. No, it wasn't sexual assault. They were playing basketball. He and the kids were playing basketball, and he said he was fouled during the game. So he pushed one kid, threw keys, and then threw a basketball right at one of the sixth-grade boys and whacked his nose so hard it started to bleed. He's a physical education teacher at Prairie Wind Middle School, and he is in trouble with the law. Because what kind of jerkhead crap face, what kind of doughhead takes his frustration out on kids? Probably not a good teacher.
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0: Did the Kentucky Derby really crown Golden Tempo the winner of the race? And of course, Golden Tempo's trainer, Sherry DeVoe, being the first woman trainer to win the Derby. Is that all really true? It is being cast in doubt because apparently there was a secret running of the Kentucky Derby. True story. And I know it's true because I got a friend in the horse business and he got me a recording of it.
1: It is a beautiful day for the race. Tater Tot Hot Dish is the favorite today, folks. Assault's in there. Dog biscuits, 3-1. Some notes. Safety pin has been scratched, as has Grandpa Sven's back. And at 20-1, Foles, the horse with a real colt following. The horses are approaching the starting gate, and there they go. And it's Tater Tot Hot Dish going out front. Cabbage is second on the rail. Beautiful Linda is third by a length and foal. Around the first turn, Tater Tot Hot Dish is still in front. Cabbage is second by a head. Beautiful Linda is third and foal. Into the back stretch, Dog Biscuits now leading the pack. Lady Avalon is second, very close. Bananas coming up through the bunch and foal. At the half, Tater Tot Hot Dish still out in front and looking good. Apartment House is second with plenty of room. Assault is passing Battery and Fetlocked is fourth. And in last place by 10 lengths, I believe it is. Yes, it is foal. Around the turn, heading for home, it's Tater Tot Hot Dish and Corset pushing up. Pepin is popping in third, and Mother-in-Law is nagging in the rear. And now they come down to the wire. It's number one, and now it's number two, blocking things up, and it's very close. It'll either be a photo finish or an oil painting, folks. And now, oh, heck, the race has been stopped because of an injury on the track. Is that what it is, an injury? No, it's not an injury, just a little out of breath. Which horse is it? I can't tell. It's Harass. Is it Harass? Yes, it is Harass. Harass is out of the race. Just scratch Harass. And that's it from the track today. Tater Tot Hot Dish will be divided among those present. Enjoy and have a great day from the secret running of Rhymes with the Benucky Derby.
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What is a fancy food word, fancy food phrase, that when you see it on a menu, you're just, no, this is just stupid. For instance, if I see celery foam, you know what celery foam looks like? It looks like cat vomit. So, what is that word that bugs you? What's that phrase that bugs you on a menu? Chat it now. We'll start talking about it around 7:15.

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I hate seeing French dip with au jus on a menu? I'll tell you why. It enrages me. I'll tell you why it enrages me. Coming up next, along with your words and phrases on a menu that you hate.

0: description on a menu just makes you roll your eyes. Hey, it's James Raby in the morning, and I can't stand with au jus. When I see a French dip served with au jus, I think, you know, in French, au jus means with juice, or with jus, juice, as in French dip with au jus, which means French dip with juice. Knock it off! Just say French dip, au jus. See, I get upset about it. Edna Nedbitter, which I'm pretty sure is not a real name, chatted on her app, deconstructed, artisanal, hand massaged. I just want a burger. Carson in the 680 says, I had carrots once that were water roasted, boiled. They were boiled or steamed, maybe steamed. Rosie and Roch said the waiter was describing some Italian thing. I can't remember, but it featured hand-torn basil. Ooh, hand-torn, you say? Where is your Basilman trained, Florence? Please send for him. Basilman? Pff, nay, nay, you repugnant customer. It's the Basamalier. Basamalier? Yeah. Candy Cane 23 says, I was once served cruciferous blossoms. That was broccoli. And Duluth Donnie says, my sister got a salad with which was described as the waiter as dehydrated golden grapes. You know, yellow raisins. Georgie wants to know what's up with tots in two songs.
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0: the genuine article. Let the world know you've made it without ever saying a word. 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Wild West Harley-Davidson, 5702 58th Street in Lubbock.
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There's no reason to say it when the sound of chrome, steel, and a legendary V-twin says it for you. There's no reason to draw attention to yourself when you're atop a motorcycle known for making a statement. There's no need to demand respect when respect is granted every time you twist the throttle. There's only one way to be seen on a Harley-Davidson motorcycle, the genuine article. Let the world know you've made it without ever saying a word. Come in today and meet face-to-face with the ride of your life. Wild West Harley-Davidson, 5702 58th Street in Lubbock.

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1: Our yoga instructor challenged us to find inner peace. I found it faster than anyone. After 4 seconds, I stood up and screamed, "I found Nirvana! I win!"

0: You open the menu and you see a word or phrase that makes you roll your eyes. What is it? Good morning, it's James Raby in the morning. And Georgie says, some places call tater tots potato barrels now. Unless Orida has gone crazy with trademark protection, I think folks can calm down and go back to tater tots. Yeah, oh, absolutely. It bugs me too. On the way, Mike struggles with Oklahoma and the most famous ham sandwich in the world in three songs.
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Whether you're prepping for wedding season, festival season, or just planning the ultimate vacay, the right shoes can make or break an RSVP. So own the moment. You've got big plans, and we've got just the shoes.

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0: Christmas on a menu makes you roll your eyes. Good morning. It's James Raby in the morning, and this morning we're talking about things on menus, trendy stuff you see that makes you, oh, what the flame? Just give me the food. Mike Struggles, which is a fantastic name, by the way, in the 509. Mike Struggles says, I learned this one when I was younger, driving through southern Oklahoma. About every 5 miles, there were billboards for World Famous Ham Sandwich. By the time I got to turn here for the world famous ham sandwich, I couldn't resist. What was it? A grumpy lady tossed me a plastic bag with two slices of white bread, one slice of processed ham with one slice of American cheese. When I asked for condiments, she stared blankly at me. Definitely an experience, though. Well, I'm glad you did it. And you learned an important lesson. World famous doesn't mean world good. Utica Johnny says, lately, seeing handhelds as a menu category instead of just saying sandwiches has started to annoy me. Yeah, like for a while, a lot of hotels had restaurants that had the eggery. No, it's just eggs. You don't even need to announce that. We can see what it is when we look at the menu. Rebecca says, for some reason, bespoke is now on menu boards. It's only bespoke if you have a personal chef making what you describe. If it's coming out of a restaurant kitchen, it's the equivalent of off-the-rack suits, which is the opposite of bespoke. And Lindy is going to wrap us up this morning with, unless my grilled cheese is served on a literal mountain, there's no reason to call it elevated. Okay, I would agree with you 99% of the time, but obviously you've never been to the Mitchell Street Pub in Petoskey, Michigan, where they have the most glorious, glorious grilled cheese sandwich ever. And I'm a connoisseur of the grilled cheese sandwiches. It is out of this world good. Is it elevated? It's about a mile higher than any other taste-wise. On the way, around 8 o'clock, 8:15, Dr. Love wants to know your hilarious prom stories.
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Did you know that 9 out of 10 doctors in Lubbock would, if they were asked, recommend Landon King for a way to really make your weekday go by fast? Hey, it's James Raby in the morning. 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

0: prom date's grandmother's class ring led to the absolute worst prom of my life. Hey, good morning. It's James Raby in the morning, and it's prom time, right? We're seeing kids all dressed up in restaurants, and it's kind of sweet, and maybe it makes you feel nostalgic. Me, it reminds me of this amazing story. She's a really good person, and she's gone on to do great things, but this night, oof, we've been dating for a while. We were very, very serious. I was a senior. She was a junior. We were going to get married, and of course, that didn't work out, like, at all, but she wanted to wear her grandmother's class ring to prom. And her mother said no. Well, now this girlfriend of mine, she did not handle reject. Well, her whole family had a lot of issues, but she did not handle that rejection very well. She was really upset about it. And so went to the fridge, to the fridge of this non-drinking family who kept one bottle of blackberry brandy in there for colds and flus and stuff. Because, boy, it clears you up and puts you to sleep. It really does. However, this family was not a drinking family. She was not a drinker. And her two or three shots of blackberry brandy in her anger messed her up solid. And my mom was so excited I had a date for my senior prom that she offered to cook for us. So I had to sneak her in the front door. My mom was in the kitchen at our house. And she said, oh, come through the kitchen so I can get pictures. No. No, the way this girl was walking and stumbling, no, I had to go through the front door of the house, sneak her in, get her seated before my mom came in. And I went, we're here. Oh, okay. And we took pictures at the table, me standing next to her, and she was sitting. And I don't know if my mom noticed. She didn't say anything, but she was kind of a classy lady, so she wouldn't have said anything. And the whole night was a very drunk girlfriend that could barely dance, that was slurring all her words. And as we were driving her back home, we did not stay for the whole prom. I couldn't take it. She said, we had an old abandoned brewery in our town, and she was asking if we wanted to go out and make out back there. I'm like, no, I'm just taking you home and letting your parents pour you into bed, sister, because this has been the longest night of my young life. On the way, on the James Raby in the Morning Show, if anyone wants a discount on a harp, you got to keep listening. Lubbock's great.
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Do you know that David Lee Roth is now doing a cover of Billy Joel's New York State of Mind on his tour? I don't know if I want David Lee Roth to sing Billy Joel, if I'm honest. But hey, you know, Billy doesn't mind. As a matter of fact, I think he's a big fan of Van Halen. He at one point wanted Eddie Van Halen to produce

Do you ever think Keith Richards, it's a miracle that he's alive, and he would agree with that. Not only is he alive, but the Rolling Stones are putting out a new album called Foreign Tongues on July 10th. Unbelievable. It's Miss Whitney for your workday.

let's go get another cup of coffee, shall we? It's Friday Eve, so, you know, the day's going to fly by, maybe, if you turn up the music and sing along. Everyone will get annoyed with you and send you home, so early weekend.

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1: Seeing all the high school kids in restaurants wearing all their cool prom clothes got me wondering, what's your prom story? That's right, it's story time tomorrow morning at 8:15. Tell me your

definitely going to see Michael this weekend in the movie theater. I know. It's been busy. I can't believe I haven't seen it the very first day it was released. Anyway, if you saw it, let me know how you like it right there on the station app. I'd appreciate your opinion because you're my bestie.

0: Mother's Day is on Sunday, and today and tomorrow we're getting mom's advice. Jeannie, what did you always tell your kids? What advice?
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0: Oh, yeah. That's a good one. And it's a true statement. 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

Dog Mom Day. And Sunday is the actual, you know, Mom's Day. But I have a friend of mine, a really good friend of mine. She goes, oh, I'm a plant mom. 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You do you.

0: Lubbock's home of the 80s and 90s. We're Awesome 98. All right, it's Mother's Day on Sunday, and today and tomorrow we're giving mom advice. Amy, what was the best advice that you ever gave your kids?
1: I know it's a cliche, but it's a good one. This too shall pass.
0: Oh yeah, my mom used to say that too. If you have a problem, just look at it and say to yourself, this too shall pass. Kind of helps.

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6: 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I'm a big fan of the floral department. Not only do I like to get flowers for the wife, you know, I've walked in before and said, hey, I've got a visitor that's coming to town. I need something nice that's not romantic that says I appreciate you. And we've put together something original and awesome right there on the spot. That's the kind of things you could do with the floral department at your favorite United supermarket.
7: There's no reason to say it when the sound of chrome, steel, and a legendary V-twin says it for you. There's no reason to draw attention to yourself when you're atop a motorcycle known for making a statement. There's no need to demand respect when respect is granted every time you twist the throttle. There's only one way to be seen on a Harley-Davidson motorcycle, the genuine article. Let the world know you've made it without ever saying a word. Come in today and meet face-to-face with the ride of your life. Wild West Harley-Davidson, 5702 58th Street in Lubbock.

80s and 90s. This is awesome. 98. I don't know about you, but it's time to head to the snack machine. I get pretty hungry at about this time. I wish we had one here in the studio. We used to, but I think it broke. People were beating on it too much because they couldn't get their chips.

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What celebrities used to do before they became famous, like Meghan Markle before she became a royal. She was a freelance calligrapher. Jason Momoa, he has a surprising talent as well, besides everything else that he does. I'll share that in two songs.

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Hi, this is Dr. Josh Partain, DC. 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

Lubbock's home of the 80s and 90s. This is Awesome 98. You know, this is interesting. If you can't afford or you don't want to spend the money on concert tickets because they're ridiculously high, the price of a ticket, AMC Theater might be your alternative. I'll have more on that coming up during your lunch hour.

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It's the Doughheads in the News Report, the craziest, dumbest people making headlines so you can feel a little smarter about your own day.

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Lubbock's greatest hits of the 80s and 90s. We're Awesome 98, Spandau Ballet, and True. What a sweet song from a group with a very, very rough name. Go research where Spandau Ballet got their name. Eesh. It's no good. Anyway, my name is Landon King, and on the way, I'm going to be joined by one of my favorite people in the business of radio. Renee is going to join me, and we're going to talk

0: 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We're Awesome 98, Bruce Springsteen and Hungry Heart there for your workday Thursday. Hey, everyone, Landon King along with you. And by the way, I'm joined in the studio by the lovely Renee.
1: Hello. Hi.
0: By the way, I mentioned earlier, Renee, one of my favorite people ever. And of course, without Renee, our entire building would fall apart. And I mean that sincerely. And Renee, not feeling too hot. I'm sorry, Renee.
1: Oh, it's, all the weather changes. I'm sure lots of folks are in the same boat.
0: Yeah, everyone was shocked, I say, when Renee took half a day yesterday.
1: Yes.
0: But anyway, I wanted to mention this story. Maybe this will make you feel better. Because someone on Reddit recently asked, and Reddit, of course, you're a Reddit mod here and there.
1: Yeah, I am. Uh-huh.
0: And I use Reddit constantly because I'm always bored. But Reddit, they asked, what societal norm did you decide to stop abiding by? And apparently some people are doing, they're kind of done doing what's always expected of them. Like this one. I like it. This one person said, well, there are lots of online tutorials about folding fitted sheets. I don't do that. I do not care if my fitted sheet is wrinkled.
1: No, me neither. I just wad it up.
0: That's what I do.
1: Well, actually, mostly I just get it right out of the dryer and put it on the bed. That's the real secret.
0: Well, that's what I do. I don't really have more than one fitted
1: sheet. Right?
0: Once I wear it out, I throw that fitted sheet away.
1: Yeah, then you buy a new one.
0: Or it's for the dog bed or something. But
1: yes.
0: Also, another one, I've stopped thinking I can only eat breakfast food for breakfast.
1: Oh, yeah, you can have breakfast whenever you like. That's an excellent use of your free will.
0: But even the other way around, the other morning, I had Thai food for breakfast. So I had dinner for breakfast.
1: I frequently have ramen for breakfast.
0: Yeah.
1: And so does our pal in the radio business, Wes Nessman.
0: Yeah. Well, ramen's good.
1: Yeah.
0: I've never seen anyone on earth eat more ramen than Wes Nessman.
1: No.
0: But either way, another one, I'm very much a man and I sit when I pee. Why? Because I stand all day and that's my time.
1: Yes, you're allowed to relax on the potty.
0: It's also cleaner, I would assume.
1: Yeah.
0: Also saying bless you when people sneeze. Like, what are we doing? Does it really need to be acknowledged?
1: Meh. Yeah, and why is a sneeze more important than like a cough or a burp or anything else?
0: I don't know. I'm sure it goes back to some weird thing from the Salem witch trials or something.
1: Yeah, I mean, and I still do it because it's nice.
0: Yeah, you just be courteous. Yeah. But again,

0: That's a societal norm that people are ditching. Mm-hmm. Another one, I often sit on the, of course, we don't have to deal with this. I often sit on the train with my phone in my pocket with no AirPods, just staring out the window. I firmly believe boredom is an enriching experience.
1: I think it's very good for you to just let yourself have some silence sometimes. I like to take walks without headphones on as well.
0: Very, very brave of you. Like, I couldn't. That reminds me of Putty in Seinfeld. Remember they go on the airplane and Elaine is sitting next to Putty and he just stares straight ahead the whole flight. He doesn't read anything, doesn't do anything. Another one, my husband and I have separate bedrooms and we have for years. We get the best sleep.
1: Oh, yeah. No, same. Yeah.
0: Especially if you're a snorer. My parents were always in separate bedrooms. My dad was such a bad snorer. Also, we're not having an expensive wedding. We bought a house instead.
1: Oh, that's a really
0: big
1: smart
0: one.
1: Idea.
0: That's exactly what my late wife and I did. I bought a house, and we said, we're going to get married at that little place down the road from our house. And that's what we did. Another one, and finally, I no longer eat three meals a day at standard times. Now I just eat when I'm actually hungry without calling it a specific name.
1: You know, a lot of nutritionists say that's the way to do it.
0: That's
1: so,
0: right.
1: Yeah.
0: If you're not hungry in the morning, don't eat.
1: Yeah.
0: Or just drink a protein shake or eat something light. Or, you know, you probably need a little fuel to get going, but maybe a cup of coffee or something. But
1: I like to have two sodas and two cups of coffee. It makes me really weird.
0: You drink a Jolt Cola in the morning.
1: Yeah.
0: But that's kind of the way I am. I normally drink a protein shake and eat two hard-boiled eggs for breakfast or when I get up. And then I won't eat again until 3 or 4 in the afternoon. So it's not really dinner. It's something else. But that's my schedule. But I guess I'm ditching that societal norm. I already have. But there you go, Renee.
1: Right.
0: Those are some things. So I'm glad you were able to join me. And you can go have a lozenge or whatever you need.
1: Thank you.
0: Yeah.
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We're Awesome 98, Naked Eyes, and always something there to remind me. Hey everyone, Landon King with you. And hey, by the way, I saw Joe Biden reemerged to endorse Democratic candidates in two statewide races. He also proudly endorsed Kathy Bates as the new Matlock.

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15: Yes, make sure you're awake. I know it's been a long, hard day at work, but hey, I got some great tunes lined up for you. We're gonna hear from REO Speedwagon, Uncle Cracker on the way, Madonna. Plus, we're gonna talk about a great gift idea for mom for Mother's Day. That's right, Mother's Day coming up Sunday. So that's your reminder there. Otherwise, my name is Landon King, and we'll also get a nice weather update and see how our weekend's going to turn out. Looks like it's going to be nice. Maybe some winds, but I'll take that over cold weather. I'm sick of the cold. Bring on the heat and summertime. That's what I like. Right now, it's Prince.

Lubbock's greatest hits of the 80s and 90s. We're Awesome 98 with REO Speedwagon there. Everyone, Landon King along with you. And hey, by the way, don't forget, a week from today, we kick off the Spring Fling in Buffalo Springs Lake. Right there in Campsite A, we team up with Coors Light. We put the big tents up right there in Campsite A with all the Coors coolers under it. Complimentary cold beer, live music around the Freedom Fire campfire every night from some of your favorite local artists. 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We kick it off a week from today.

Lubbock's greatest hits of the 80s and 90s. We're Awesome 98, a big one from the 80s from a group called Dead or Alive, and You Spin Me Round. Everyone, it's time now for another edition of Landon's Random Facts like this one. Michael Jordan still earns approximately $150 million a year from his Nike endorsement, nearly five times more than any other NBA star.

greatest hits of the 80s and 90s. We're Awesome 98, Uncle Cracker, and Drift Away there. Hey, everyone, Landon King, so glad to be along with you. And by the way, you know, Mother's Day coming up on Sunday, in case you forgot, heads up, Mother's Day is on Sunday. I am going to do okay on Mother's Day because I'm taking Mama Gail to golf. That's right. Matter of fact, we're playing in the Big Brothers Big Sisters golf tournament with Serve Pro. We're doing that at Lake Ridge tomorrow. And my mom, who, by the way, is the former president of the Lake Ridge Ladies Golf Association, she hadn't played golf in a while. When she was a younger person, when I was growing up, my mom played golf every day out there at Lake Ridge. And anyway, it's just something my mom and I haven't done together in forever, and so I can't wait. I even told her, I said, Mom, if you don't want to play, just ride with me. You can give me pointers. You're still a great golf coach.

0: you know, even if you haven't played, but she's got the knee replacement and everything. She should be good. So, again, I'm really looking forward to tomorrow and spending time with my dear Ma. It's going to be a lot of fun. But I hope you guys get to do something great with your mom. And by the way, my mother is a very fit mother. She was a great mom. But this Mother's Day, even unfit mothers deserve a quality greeting card.
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7: 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Awesome 98. Lubbock's greatest hits of the 80s and 90s.
8: Everyone knows Golden Tempo won this year's Kentucky Derby on May 2nd, but I have proof they ran a secret Kentucky Derby an hour earlier. And you can hear that proof tomorrow morning around 7:45.

Rock's greatest hits of the 80s and 90s. We're also 98 and Billy Idol there, a guy who's getting into the Rock and Roll Hall of Fame. This class, the 2026 class, congratulations to him. Everyone, Landon King with you. And by the way, you might have seen Ted Turner has passed away at the age of 87. He was preceded in death by CNN.

Turn your smart speaker into a wicked cool smart speaker. Just play us. Awesome 98. Lubbock's greatest hits of the 80s and 90s.

Lubbock's greatest hits of the 80s and 90s. We're Awesome 98, Bob Seger and the Silver Bullet Band there. Hey, everyone, Landon King along with you. And by the way, are you a fan of Chipotle? Well, if you are, but you're kind of angry because they have been doing the whole shrinkflation game, well, their CEO, Scott Boatwright, said, he says, if you're unsatisfied, quote, ask for a little more. He says, we serve big, beautiful bowls and burritos, full stop, no questions asked. If you want more, just ask the team member. Now you know, next time you go, the Chipotle.

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Lubbock's greatest hits of the 80s and 90s. We're Awesome 98, John Cougar Mellencamp, Small Town, kicking off your 6 o'clock hour. Everyone, Landon King with you on the way. Brian Adams, Billy Ocean now, and coming up here in a bit, some people are thinking it's weird that the new Odyssey movie, they're using American accents.

0: Lubbock's greatest hits of the 80s and 90s. We're Awesome 98 and Blondie with Heart of Glass there. Hey, everyone, a very happy Thursday to you all. Landon King along with you. Only one more day till the weekend. And by the way, if you're looking for some great weekend plans, check out awesome98.com. We have a few things on there going on around town. Hey, and by the way, I wanted to mention this. And you, I believe the trailer is up on our website as well. But after the trailer for Christopher Nolan's new adaptation of The Odyssey popped up on Monday night, people began commenting on how weird it is that the characters speak with American accents. Now, usually when they do movies like this, they sound British. You know, that's just kind of the go-to accent. But here's a quick example with Robert Pattinson, Anne Hathaway, and Tom Holland. By the way, Robert and Tom are Brits, but they speak with American accents.
1: This is a household waiting for master.
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0: Yeah, it's also weird that right there he says, my dad is coming home. You would think, you know, it's Homer. It's an epic writing, and he wouldn't say dad. He would say father, you would think. But again, I'm not Christopher Nolan, and I would never try to pretend to tell him how to change his movies. But by the way, the trailer has more than 7 million views on YouTube. Movie comes out July 17th. And in case you don't know, I wasn't very good when I was in high school there at Monterey High School, but I did enjoy English. I did. And I loved when we did The Odyssey. If you don't know, it's the story of Odysseus. Matt Damon plays Odysseus in the movie, and it's from Homer's tale of a 10-year journey home from the Trojan War and all that. It's just an amazing story, and I was very fortunate to have a good English teacher who was able to make us all understand that literature, you know? I guess I'm a nerd.
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Bubba's greatest hits of the 80s and 90s. We're Awesome 98 with Madonna there. Hey, everyone, Landon King along with you. And by the way, interesting story about this song. Rick Rubin was the producer of the album Blood Sugar Sex Magic. And when they were coming up with the songs to put on the record, he saw that Anthony Kiedis had a poem in his notebook. And it was the lyrics to what would eventually become Under the Bridge. Because he said, look, you've got to turn this very personal poem into a song because this is great. So they did, and it became maybe their signature song.

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0: Lubbock's greatest hits of the 80s and 90s. We're Awesome 98 and one of my favorites from Hall & Oates, You Make My Dreams Come True. And folks, that's going to do it for me. Landon King out the door for another day, but God willing, I'll see you back here tomorrow afternoon at 2 for a Friday show. And I'm looking forward to that. As always, to all of our servicemen and women out there, all of our veterans and emergency personnel, thank you so much for what you have done and what you're currently doing. God bless you. And to everyone else, remember, whatever you are, be a good one.
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1: Well, it's beautiful out there, sunny and 75, almost a little chilly in the shade. Now, let's get a read on the inside of your car. It is hot. You've only been parked a short time and it's already 99 degrees in there. Let's not leave children in the back seat while running errands. It only takes